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0: Cruise weather.
9: Cruise weather tonight, partly cloudy, a southeast wind between 20 to 35 kilometers an hour, gusting to 45, a low of 14. Tomorrow, partly sunny, a southwest wind between 20 to 30, a high of 21. Tomorrow night's low, 6. Sunday, mostly sunny, a high of 14. Monday, mostly sunny, a high of 16. And Tuesday, mostly sunny, a high of 17.
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The Riders are in BC tonight, taking on the Lions. Game time tonight is 8:30, and AJ Ouellette and Kian Schaefer Baker drawn back into the lineup after being out with injuries. Good to see them back in the lineup. This is going to be a great game. Two teams battling out for second in the West.

80s, 90s, and sometimes 2000s, 70s, maybe some odd 60s here and there. Look, if it's great, we play it. It's variety that rocks. Cruise FM.

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2: Kathleen Coleman, how's it going this morning?
3: 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How are you?
2: 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Now, you're probably wondering why we're calling you this early in the morning.
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3: Wicked! 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
3: 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Thanks.
4: You are so welcome.
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6: Cruise weather.
7: Cruise weather tonight, partly cloudy, a southeast wind between 20 to 35 kilometers an hour, gusting to 45, a low of 14. Tomorrow, partly sunny, a southwest wind between 20 to 30, a high of 21. Tomorrow night's low at 6. Sunday, mostly sunny, a high of 14. Monday, mostly sunny, a high of 16. And Tuesday, mostly sunny, a high of 17.
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A new Gremlins movie is going to be coming out. In fact, a teaser trailer was dropped yesterday featuring Gizmo. And the release date? October 6th of 2028. Over 2 years until this movie comes out and they're already dropping a teaser trailer? I can't believe it. I actually can believe it because they're doing this a lot nowadays where they release teaser trailers and they're like, this movie is coming out in 2037. The world might not even be around then. Come on now. But I think a lot of people are excited about this. It's going to be directed by Chris Columbus. Not that one. He's dead. This guy was the writer of the 1984 original, and Steven Spielberg is going to be an executive producer. So circle your calendars, folks. Only 900 days away.

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I just saw a term used online and I wanted to look into it a little bit more. Bricking your phone. Have you ever heard of this? I hadn't until just a few minutes ago. It refers to using a popular productivity tool called Brick to temporarily disable distracting apps. So I guess you pair it with your phone and then you can select apps that are distracting for you, you spend too much time on. Maybe it's Instagram, TikTok, Facebook, Twitter, whatever, games, I don't know. But you get to select, and then at a certain point, it will lock you out of those apps. Then to unbrick your phone and get back into those apps, you have to physically walk over and tap your phone against this block, and then it will allow you back into the apps. So that's the barrier, is just physically moving. So if you put the brick on a shelf in your living room and you're on the couch, that's the barrier. That's how lazy we become? That's not good. We're doomed.

0: Cruz.
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9: Cruise weather tonight, partly cloudy, a southeast wind between 20 to 35 kilometers an hour, gusting to 45, a low of 14. Tomorrow, partly sunny, a southwest wind between 20 to 30, a high of 21. Tomorrow night's low, 6. Sunday, mostly sunny, a high of 14. Monday, mostly sunny, a high of 16. And Tuesday, mostly sunny, a high of 17.
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I was just talking about bricking your phone, which is this productivity tool called a brick where it can lock you out of apps that you spend too much time on. You don't want to spend as much time on Instagram, TikTok, whatever it may be, right? Do you have any guardrails like that? Like, for example, iPhone users, I don't know about Androids. Androids suck. But for iPhone users, you can have a setting on your phone where it says, oh, you've been on these apps for too long today, and you can set the time limit. Do you want to stay out of the app or just ignore the message? I have that on my phone and have for a long time. I've never actually followed it. I always hit ignore. But at least I know, okay, I've been on those apps for a little bit today. Let's cut it back a little bit. But yeah, I've never actually just been like, okay, I'm done on that app. You know what I did do though? I took Twitter off my phone. Life is a whole lot better. I had Twitter on my phone for the longest time and I thought this is just a dumpster fire. 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

FM. I want to give a big shout out to Kathleen Coleman, our Rush road trip winner. She is going to be off to see Rush December 10th, Rogers Place in Edmonton. Tickets to the show, gas money to get her there. Gas is expensive. A place to stay and $2,000 spending cash. Enjoy it, Kathleen.

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1: Stone Temple Pilots are from San Diego, California. And this next song was inspired by the story of a local woman who went missing and whose body was later discovered by the police. This won the 1994 Grammy Award for Best Hard Rock Performance with Vocal. 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

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That's not really what I want to talk about. What I want to talk about is the fact that it says it's only available in Canada. Ha! Take that, United States of America. Score one for the good guys.

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4: Cruise weather tonight, partly cloudy, a southeast wind between 20 to 35 kilometers an hour, gusting to 45, a low of 14. Tomorrow, partly sunny, a southwest wind between 20 to 30, a high of 21. Tomorrow night's low at 6. Sunday, mostly sunny, a high of 14. Monday, mostly sunny, a high of 16. And Tuesday, mostly sunny, a high of 17.
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Journey is on their final Frontier tour, and this Sunday they're going to be at Sastel Center. And I was just looking, there are still tickets available if you want to snag a couple and go see Journey on Sunday. Here is Journey with Open Arms.

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3: Is this the real life?
0: Variety.

This past weekend during the San Francisco 49ers game, their fullback Kyle Juszczyk was fined. Well, he was fined after the game for something he did during the game. He imitated chugging a beer, and the league said that constituted an offensive demonstration and could reasonably be construed as being in poor taste. So he was fined almost $15,000. A lot of people say the NFL stands for no fun league. I mean, yeah, they have beer sponsors like crazy, but God forbid a player pretends to chug a beer, fined. The CFL would never. Actually, they would, because back in 2018, someone did something that made the league change the rules. So John Gott was an offensive lineman for the Ottawa Redblacks back in 2018. And after a 1 yard touchdown, he ran and grabbed a beer from, I thought it was just a random fan. It might have been his girlfriend. And then he chugged this beer through his face mask. Absolutely legendary move. And the CFL didn't fine him because props were technically allowed under the celebration rules at the time. But then after this, the CFL updated its policy to ban any use or mimicking of alcohol and drugs during celebrations.

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0: Mission Control, we're locked in and ready to go. Stand by for launch. Everybody get your hands up. 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I swear. We're Cruise FM.

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7: Cruise weather.
8: Cruise weather tonight, partly cloudy, a southeast wind between 20 to 35 kilometers an hour, gusting to 45, a low of 14. Tomorrow, partly sunny, a southwest wind between 20 to 30, a high of 21. Tomorrow night's low, 6. Sunday, mostly sunny, a high of 14. Monday, mostly sunny, a high of 16. And Tuesday, mostly sunny, a high of 17.
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that mama, she got it sticking in the cameraman. 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And he's up there. What's that? Hawaiian noises. He's banging on the bongos like a chimpanzee.

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4: Cruise weather tonight, partly cloudy, a southeast wind between 20 to 35 kilometers an hour, gusting to 45, a low of 14. Tomorrow, partly sunny, a southwest wind between 20 to 30, a high of 21. Tomorrow night's low, 6. Sunday, mostly sunny, a high of 14. Monday, mostly sunny, a high of 16. And Tuesday, mostly sunny, a high of 17.
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80s, 90s, and sometimes 2000s, 70s, maybe some odd 60s here and there. 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
1: Kathleen Coleman, how's it going this morning?
2: Good morning, doing good, how are you?
1: Doing well. Now you're probably wondering why we're calling you this early in the morning.
2: Yep.
3: So you probably sent in a few texts getting entered in to check out Rush in Edmonton?
2: Yeah, I entered it more for my son, because he really likes Rush.
1: And you don't happen to be busy in December, you know, right around December 10th?
2: Nope, I'm free and clear to do whatever you'd like me to do.
3: Well, I'm not going to keep you in suspense, Kathleen. You are the winner of the Cruise Rush Road Trip. You might as well start packing your bags, getting ready to go check out Rush in Edmonton.
1: Now you can let your son know you've got a pair of tickets, you've got that spending cash, you've got that gas money, place to say, all of it covered for your road trip to Edmonton.
2: Wicked! Thank you!
1: It's a pretty fantastic way to start the week, Kathleen.
2: Oh, this is so amazing. He's going to be so stoked. Thanks.
3: You are so welcome.
0: Congrats to our winner. Keep it locked on Cruise for your next chance to win big.
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1: Cruise weather today, partly sunny, a southwest wind between 20 to 30 kilometers an hour, a high of 21. Tonight, mainly clear, a west wind between 10 to 20, gusting up to 40, a low of 6. Tomorrow, mostly sunny, a high of 14. Monday, mostly sunny, a high of 16. And Tuesday, mostly sunny, a high of 17.
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0: 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I gotta have faith.
1: Cruise weather.
2: Cruise weather today, partly sunny, a southwest wind between 20 to 30 kilometers an hour, a high of 21. Tonight, mainly clear, a west wind between 10 to 20, gusting up to 40, a low of 6. Tomorrow, mostly sunny, a high of 14. Monday, mostly sunny, a high of 16. And Tuesday, mostly sunny, a high of 17.
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0: Cruise weather.
1: Cruise weather today, partly sunny, a southwest wind between 20 to 30 kilometers an hour, a high of 21. Tonight, mainly clear, a west wind between 10 to 20, gusting up to 40, a low of 6. Tomorrow, mostly sunny, a high of 14. Monday, mostly sunny, a high of 16. And Tuesday, mostly sunny, a high of 17.
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80s, 90s, and sometimes 2000s, 70s, maybe some odd 60s here and there. Look, if it's great, we play it. 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

0: Cruz weather.
1: Cruz weather today, partly sunny, a southwest wind between 20 to 30 kilometers an hour, a high of 21. Tonight, mainly clear, a west wind between 10 to 20, gusting up to 40, a low of 6. Tomorrow, mostly sunny, a high of 14. Monday, mostly sunny, a high of 16. And Tuesday, mostly sunny, a high of 17.
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1: Oh, I'm sorry. Cornelius, we can't handle it this weekend.
0: Oh, really?
1: Certainly nice to hear from you, man.
0: Wolf? Hello, Wolf? Wolf?
2: Cruise weather.
3: Cruise weather today, partly sunny, a southwest wind between 20 to 30 kilometers an hour, a high of 21. Tonight, mainly clear, a west wind between 10 to 20, gusting up to 40, a low of 6. Tomorrow, mostly sunny, a high of 14. Monday, mostly sunny, a high of 16. And Tuesday, mostly sunny, a high of 17.
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1: Cruise weather today, partly sunny, a southwest wind between 20 to 30 kilometers an hour, a high of 21. Tonight, mainly clear, a west wind between 10 to 20, gusting up to 40, a low of 6. Tomorrow, mostly sunny, a high of 14. Monday, mostly sunny, a high of 16. And Tuesday, mostly sunny, a high of 17.
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80s, 90s, and sometimes 2000s, 70s, maybe some odd 60s here and there. Look, if it's great, we play it. It's variety that rocks. 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
0: Mission Control, we're locked in and ready to go. 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Everybody get your hands up. Check it out. Oh, oh, yeah, yeah. Oh, well, anyway, that's the first time that's ever happened to me. I swear. 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
3: Today, mix of sun and cloud, wind west 15 to 25, high 21. Tonight, mainly clear, wind west 10 to 20, gusting to 40, low 7. Tomorrow, mainly sunny, wind west 15 to 25, gusting to 40, high 17, overnight low 6. Monday, mainly sunny, wind south 15 to 25, high 19. Tuesday, sunny, high 21. Wednesday, mix of sun and cloud, high 19.
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0: Cruise weather.
4: Today, mix of sun and cloud, wind west 15 to 25, high 21. Tonight, mainly clear, wind west 10 to 20, gusting to 40, low 7. Tomorrow, mainly sunny, wind west 15 to 25, gusting to 40, high 17, overnight low 6. Monday, mainly sunny, wind south 15 to 25, high 19. Tuesday, sunny, high 21. Wednesday, mix of sun and cloud, high 19.
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This is Cruise

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4: 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Welcome to another edition of Brian Adams Radio. We've got a few hours together, some great records, great stories, enough rock and roll to keep us out of trouble or possibly get us into it. 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

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There's a reason this next song still connects almost 30 years later. Richard Ashcroft was writing about the contradictions of everyday life. You're trying to be happy, trying to get ahead, trying to make ends meet, and then sometimes it feels like the whole system is working against you. You're a slave to the money, then you die. A pretty bleak expression when you say it like that, but put it over that incredible string arrangement and somehow it becomes absolutely beautiful. That's music for you. The Verve, Bittersweet Symphony on Brian Adams Radio.

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15: Cruise weather.
16: Today, mix of sun and cloud, wind west 15 to 25, high 21. Tonight, mainly clear, wind west 10 to 20, gusting to 40, low 7. Tomorrow, mainly sunny, wind west 15 to 25, gusting to 40, high 17, overnight low 6. Monday, mainly sunny, wind south 15 to 25, high 19. Tuesday, sunny, high 21. Wednesday, mix of sun and cloud, high 19.
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from me is you. From me, Bryan Adams. And if you're looking good, maybe take a selfie in honor of this next song, because a photograph can freeze a moment in time, and sometimes looking at one can bring back all those feelings you had when you first took it. That's essentially what Joe Elliott is singing about here, being haunted by the image of someone he can't have. And Def Leppard turned that idea into one of the biggest rock songs of the 80s.

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0: Cruise weather.
7: Today, mix of sun and cloud, wind west 15 to 25, high 21. Tonight, mainly clear, wind west 10 to 20, gusting to 40, low 7. Tomorrow, mainly sunny, wind west 15 to 25, gusting to 40, high 17, overnight low 6. Monday, mainly sunny, wind south 15 to 25, high 19. Tuesday, sunny, high 21. Wednesday, mix of sun and cloud, high 19.
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6: Today, mix of sun and cloud, wind west 15 to 25, high 21. Tonight, mainly clear, wind west 10 to 20, gusting to 40, low 7. Tomorrow, mainly sunny, wind west 15 to 25, gusting to 40, high 17, overnight low 6. Monday, mainly sunny, wind south 15 to 25, high 19. Tuesday, sunny, high 21. Wednesday, mix of sun and cloud, high 19.
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0: playing the biggest rock and roll anthems and more. This is Brian Adams with Brian Adams Radio. Here's a good old rock and roll argument for you. Best James Bond theme ever? You got Shirley Bassey and Goldfinger.
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3: Golden Eye. 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
0: Chris Cornell, Adele, plenty of contenders, but only one Bond theme has ever gone all the way to number one on the Billboard Hot 100, and this band did it in 1985. Can you guess who it is? It was Duran Duran. Just put together Duran Duran and James Bond, and that's a pretty serious collision of 80s pop culture. Here's V to a Kill on Brian Adams Radio.

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0: Poison Unskinny Bop. If you're wondering exactly what Unskinny Bop means, apparently Bret Michaels couldn't tell you either. And sometimes rock and roll doesn't need an explanation, apparently. And that's probably a good place to leave things this week. We've traveled a fair distance today with Iggy Pop, Queen, Nirvana, Tom Petty, The Ramones, Styx, and Duran Duran, and a whole lot in between. And that's what I love about doing this show. Different decades, different sounds, different stories, but somehow it all belongs in the same family. Thanks for spending some time with me this week. We'll open up the record collection and do it all again next week. Until then, take care of yourselves, keep smiling, and roll the punches.
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4: Get in the car, and guys, are we turning on the heat or are we turning on the AC? 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It's finally fall. I think we can all agree fall is the absolute peak season. Yes, it is. Let's be honest. Spring, trash. Winter, trash. Summer, slightly less trash. But autumn, oh man. Fall colors, hot days, chilly nights, bunny hug weather. You can't beat it. It's the best. Ask the ladies. They'll tell you. Fall fashion, pumpkin spice, everything. It's the best time of year. So today's category is songs about fall, or songs about change, or songs that just make you feel cozy. And up first, a song that just copy and pasted from the Bible. Yeah, bold choice, but it worked out. Although they didn't write it, because Peter Seeger did. Well, Peter Seeger and, the Book of Ecclesiastes. The song became an international hit in 1965 when it was adapted by the American folk rock group The Byrds. Dolly Parton, rest in peace, covered it on her 84 album of cover songs, The Great Pretender, and again in 2005 on Those Were the Days. Let's go back to The Byrds and to Everything There Is a Season, also known as Turn, Turn, Turn.

0: know, sometimes one is not enough. Sometimes you have to double it.
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Ready for a Don Henley double dose? Who don't want a double dose of Don? As we play songs about fall and change, this next song is such a happy, sad sandwich. Opening line, nobody on the road, nobody on the beach, refers to the California coast as summer turns into fall. Hey now, this song rocks. This song is so fun to scream sing. One of the greatest choruses ever written. Also pretty soul-crushing. Obviously, it's about wanting your ex back, wanting to return to what you had while watching them move on. It was written by Mike Campbell for Tom Petty. Tom Petty passed, so it went to Don Henley, who wrote the lyrics. Campbell played guitar and also produced it. Reached number 5 on the Billboard Hot 100. And the video for the song just swept the 1985 MTV Music Video Awards. Just the second year the awards were held. It won Video of the Year, Best Director, Best Art Direction, and Best Cinematography.

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3: Today, mix of sun and cloud, wind west 15 to 25, high 21. Tonight, mainly clear, wind west 10 to 20, gusting to 40, low 7. Tomorrow, mainly sunny, wind west 15 to 25, gusting to 40, high 17, overnight low 6. Monday, mainly sunny, wind south 15 to 25, high 19. Tuesday, sunny, high 21. Wednesday, mix of sun and cloud, high 19.
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4: Kathleen Coleman, how's it going this morning?
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4: 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Now, you're probably wondering why we're calling you this early in the morning.
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5: 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Thanks.
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9: 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Today, mix of sun and cloud, wind west 15 to 25, high 21. Tonight, mainly clear, wind west 10 to 20, gusting to 40, low 7. Tomorrow, mainly sunny, wind west 15 to 25, gusting to 40, high 17, overnight low 6. Monday, mainly sunny, wind south 15 to 25, high 19. Tuesday, sunny, high 21. Wednesday, mix of sun and cloud, high 19.
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1: Today, mix of sun and cloud, wind west 15 to 25, high 21. Tonight, mainly clear, wind west 10 to 20, gusting to 40, low 7. Tomorrow, mainly sunny, wind west 15 to 25, gusting to 40, high 17, overnight low 6. Monday, mainly sunny, wind south 15 to 25, high 19. Tuesday, sunny, high 21. Wednesday, mix of sun and cloud, high 19.
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2: Kathleen Coleman, how's it going this morning?
3: 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How are you?
2: Doing well. Now, you're probably wondering why we're calling you this early in the morning.
3: Yep.
4: So you probably sent in a few texts getting entered in to check out Rush in Edmonton?
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3: 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I'm free and clear to do whatever you'd like me to do.
4: Well, I'm not going to keep you in suspense, Kathleen. You are the winner of the Cruise Rush Road Trip. 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
3: Wicked! Thank you!
2: It's a pretty fantastic way to start the week, Kathleen.
3: 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Thanks.
4: You are so welcome.
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5: Today, mix of sun and cloud, wind west 15 to 25, high 21. Tonight, mainly clear, wind west 10 to 20, gusting to 40, low 7. Tomorrow, mainly sunny, wind west 15 to 25, gusting to 40, high 17, overnight low 6. Monday, mainly sunny, wind south 15 to 25, high 19. Tuesday, sunny, high 21. Wednesday, mix of sun and cloud, high 19.
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1: It's usually baseball that has the interesting food choices at the Ball Diamonds, but yeah, looks like hockey's getting on board with this. Although San Jose last year, they had popcorn with Pop-Tarts in it.
2: What?
1: Candy, yeah.
2: Really?
1: Yeah, it was kind of a weird one. This year, it's the New York Islanders bringing weird food to the mix.
2: Yeah, I saw this.
1: First off, one of them being an Uncrustable Pulled Pork Tostada.
2: I'm in.
1: So it's a fried peanut butter and jelly sandwich topped with pulled pork, chopped peanuts, grape jelly, barbecue sauce, and scallions.
2: That actually sounds phenomenal.
1: Actually, I bet you that wouldn't be bad.
2: No, because you've got the meat and the sweet. And oh, yeah.
1: That actually sounds

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0: Cruise weather.
1: Today, mix of sun and cloud, wind west 15 to 25, high 21. Tonight, mainly clear, wind west 10 to 20, gusting to 40, low 7. Tomorrow, mainly sunny, wind west 15 to 25, gusting to 40, high 17, overnight low 6. Monday, mainly sunny, wind south 15 to 25, high 19. Tuesday, sunny, high 21. Wednesday, mix of sun and cloud, high 19.
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4: Kathleen Coleman, how's it going this morning?
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4: 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Now you're probably wondering why we're calling you this early in the morning.
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5: Wicked! 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
5: 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He's going to be so stoked. Thanks.
6: You are so welcome.
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1: Cruise weather.
2: Today, mix of sun and cloud, wind west 15 to 25, high 21. Tonight, mainly clear, wind west 10 to 20, gusting to 40, low 7. Tomorrow, mainly sunny, wind west 15 to 25, gusting to 40, high 17, overnight low 6. Monday, mainly sunny, wind south 15 to 25, high 19. Tuesday, sunny, high 21. Wednesday, mix of sun and cloud, high 19.
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2: 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That's where SaskToday.ca comes in. We're taking a closer look at the trade dispute and what it means for Saskatchewan and the prairies. We'll recap the events so far, break down the developments that matter, and look ahead at what could be coming.

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1: Cruise weather.
5: Today, mix of sun and cloud, wind west 15 to 25, high 21. Tonight, mainly clear, wind west 10 to 20, gusting to 40, low 7. Tomorrow, mainly sunny, wind west 15 to 25, gusting to 40, high 17, overnight low 6. Monday, mainly sunny, wind south 15 to 25, high 19. Tuesday, sunny, high 21. Wednesday, mix of sun and cloud, high 19.
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